gloomy say, good morning, honey, thought we said goodbye last night.

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This is End of Love Affair Composite, Take 1. 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
2: 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I can't tell now. 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
2: 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Glittering crowds and shimmering clouds.

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2: 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We're rolling. This is End of Love Affair Composite, take one. 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
0: Sing the first line. 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

0: Majesty.
1: I'll make an announcement and then you'll hear the music. We're rolling. This is End of a Love Affair Composite, take one. Quiet in the studio. Don't let anybody come in.

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0: 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I can't hear that band. It's all this time.
1: Hey, put the band up higher, could you?
0: I can't hear the music.
2: So we will. Okay. It'll be louder this time. We'll get it right. I can't tell, you know. You have to tell me.
1: Okay.
2: You ready?
1: Yeah.
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0: 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I were wrong. I got the melody, but I got lost when I got down here to something about
1: gee, I wish I could do that.

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It's so hard to keep up with troubles that creep up.

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